0: County, Amos, to the Concord.
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0: 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How do you copy?
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Answer a loud ambulance one. So you can show all loud units in service as listed as. 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

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Round to Pittsfield, 12 Norris Road, cardiac arrest, echo level. 523.

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1: Go ahead, Daniel's one.
0: The caller will not be starting CPR. She's physically unable to and also thinks that he's been there overnight.
1: Message received. Thank you.

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ambulance 1, 42 Franklin Street for a fall unknown injury alpha level. For ambulance 1, 42 Franklin Street, falls unknown injury alpha level, 540.

0: Can you start the ticket for a call in for a strong odor of smoke, Hackett Hill near the Manchester line?
1: Okay, Hackett Hill near the Manchester line.

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1: What's the altitude?

Found the SMA among 14 Birch Street. First feeling St. Charlie level. The SMA among 14 Birch Street. Sick person feeling faint, Charlie level. Ash to Maple, 710.

0: 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One more time. You're loud and clear.
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And for a 911 update, I guess they requested PD because he might be upset a little bit. He may have a UTI also. I guess PD's heading over.

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0: Thank you.

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0: 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Hydrant in front of the building and a hydrant at Main and Washington.
1: Concord 5 into 7, Tower 1. MF1, MF7, car 4 responding. Channel 2. 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
0: 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We're heading up there.
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1: Okay, contacted building owner, no issues. You're in.

on to Bosquet. Near of 80 Water Street. Check report of a wire down. It's for Bosquet Fire. Near of 80 Water Street. Check report of a wire down. 925.

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Boston C1 silent. Boston C1. Responding in on scene. In front of 82 Water Street. Got a low hanging communication wire. One side is blocked. Okay, in front of 82, you have a low hanging comm wire. Show you on scene. 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Still alarm. Cochran Engine AM on 5, 45, Bonanza Drive. Ethan Electric Reaction, Charlie level. Skyline, Flamingo, 920.

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Fonda Bradford, Henry Gramlin, 16 Fairgrounds Road, difficulty breathing echo level. File on to Bradford, Henry Gramlin, 16 Fairgrounds Road, difficulty breathing echo level. Water Street, High Street, Old Fairgrounds Road, 953.

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still warm. Cockpit engine ammo 7, 69 Mulberry Street, unit number 2. Sick person, Charlie level. Still warm. Cockpit engine ammo 7, 69 Mulberry Street, unit 2. Looking for a sick person, Charlie level. Peach Street, back to Peach. 969.

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0: found the SMA month. 37, Windermere Drive. Small Bravo level. For the SMA month, 37, Windermere Drive. Before fall, Bravo level. Marjorie's Way, Tucker Valley Highway, 1039.
1: Fire alarm, SMA ambulance, 2 responding.
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0: Fama, north of the ambulance. 1039, 1st Hampshire Turnpike. Difficulty breathing, Delta level. For the Northwood ambulance. 1039, 1st Hampshire Turnpike. Difficulty breathing, Delta level. Harvey Lake Road, Kelsey Mill. 1044.
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1: Central for the ambulance.
0: So latitude, back to the ambulance.
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1, cockpit engine ammo 7. Tank 55, turn up 23 Triangle Park Drive. Unit 346, before fall, stealth level. This is still 1, cockpit engine ammo 7. Tank 55, 23 Triangle Park Drive. Unit 346, before fall, delta level. 12-1.

Still one. Concord Tower, ambulance one. In front of 207 North Main Street. Meet the police. Check up for motor vehicle accident. Still alarm. Concord Tower, ambulance one. In front of 207 North Main Street. See for a check up for motor vehicle accident. 1205.

Exit line. Carpe Emma 4. Sunrise Laundromat. 124 Loudon Road. Deeper anxiety, Omega level. For Concord Emma 4. Sunbright Laundromat. 124 Loudon Road. Deeper anxiety, Omega level. Grover to Ormond, 12 at night.

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phone to hoax it. 93 southbound, air mile marker 23.8, motor vehicle accident. Phone to hoax it. 93 southbound, air mile marker 23.8, motor vehicle accident. 1414.

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0: 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Come in.
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1: Roger, control. Occupation. CV-3 will be transferred 1 to the Elliott. The second is a non-transport.
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3-10 for Dunbar and fire ambulance. On Clinton Street, area of the Bowtown line, motor vehicle accident, a vehicle in a tree. 3-10 for Dunbar and fire ambulance. 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
2: 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Ready returning. Command terminated.
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0: 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Del Barney, Ambulance 1.
1: Keller, sir, this is scenery turn in service. Any of it.
0: Kane, service. 4256. When you get back to the station, could you call in dispatchly?
1: Yeah, what'll do. Mobile still transfer.

Still alarmed. Concord engine name up 4. Concord police station, 35 Green Street. Be in the lobby. Check up from the assault. Still alarmed. Concord engine name up 4. Concord police station, 35 Green Street. In the lobby. Check up from an assault. 14th, tonight.

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1: Made contact with the homeowner. They're out of state. They are trying to reset the alarm remotely. Saw me in service. The alarm still is sounding. And the workers are still on scene.
0: You made contact with the owners. They're trying to reset. You're going to be clearing 1500.

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1: We're on scene, three-story wood frame apartment building. Can hear audible alarms, looks like evacuation is in progress. 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
0: Three-story wood frame apartment building. Evacuation in progress, the audible alarm. 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

Engine 7 calling ambulance 7. Did you grab the keys for the Knox box? 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

94's on the scene with command on 2. Alpha 5 will be the long side of the building facing East Side Drive. Answering ambulance 7. Flight haze, floor number 1, with an odor of burnt food. Is the indication floor number 1?

0: 9 4.
1: On the scene, Hello, Eastside Drive Command. Ambulance 7 is reporting a slight haze of smoke with an odor of burnt food on floor number 1. Investigating.
0: Okay, reports slight haze, first floor. Sounds like burnt food. Ambulance check.

answering Tower 1 Charlie. Okay, 360 is all clear. Command a portable 7. Just looking to confirm the indication. Okay, 4 number 1.

0: Portable 7.
1: Okay, forced entry to apartment number 1.

0: Texas 47.
1: Okay, food on the stove, no extension, primary in progress, moderate smoke condition. 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Primary search is in progress. 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
2: Food on the stove, no extension. 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

0: 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Okay. 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
1: 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At 1534. Chief, when you said the unit number dropped out, I was trying to listen back to it. Was it 101?
0: Building 3, apartment 1.
1: 301, thank you.

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0: 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Hold up a second. Channel 1.
1: Farm Battalion 48, sir. For that call on Regency Hill, if you look under to look at building contacts, are you showing anything?
2: I've got nothing on the MDT. Let me look in first, too. Hold on.
1: Nah, just mainly checking the MDT because all the stuff that we had, we know was there, is not there anymore. So we're just trying to see if you had the same.
2: I had the same question, and I was thinking maybe it was assigned to 12 East Side Drive, but got split off when the buildings went to their individual radio boxes.
1: Yeah, kind of like what we were thinking, too. It's in the background. It's just not showing up on the call itself.
2: Gotcha. I saw that you posted a message to one of the reps. Is it still Keystone?
1: You know, just under two names. Didn't say it fits Keystone or Catch Housing or anything.

0: building reps in either First Due or trying to look at the accepting database. K1 believes that it's a company out of Nashua, possibly BCB Holdings.
1: Yeah, we did what we could do.
0: Agreed. Did you leave the BC cell phone, or did Jeff call you?
1: BC cell.
0: Got it, thanks.

0: Affirmative.
1: Property rep's been notified. Should be responding. 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Command terminated Battalion Foreign Service.
0: 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Property rep has notification.

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Yeah, I'm just making sure I get through. If it sounds a little crappy, that's fine. Okay, that's fine.

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To the county home, 325 Jefferson Highway, 3 North, room 3211. 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Found Penny Gamble's in Bosman. 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

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Levitt, put it laying at 16th Street.

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Weakness alpha level. For the Chichester ambulance, 97 Lane Road, B for weakness, alpha level. Shortfalls, Sysamborn, 17th spot.

0: 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Fire alarm, Chichester, ambulance 1 on scene.
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0: Passenger Alpha 1. With that last note, do we even need PD, you think?
1: Negative. She's a school teacher. 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
0: Okay, thank you.

Still Robin, 7 a.m. on 7. 18 Conca Gardens, number 2, difficulty breathing, delta level. That's still Robin, 7 a.m. on 7. 18 Conca Gardens, apartment number 2, difficulty breathing. 1927.

problem. Hop in fire 198 Cedar Street. Be for loud sounding in the building. Problem. Hop in fire 198 Cedar Street. Be for loud in the building. Maple Street to Carriage Lane, 1930. Give it 642.

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1: 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The alarm's been sounding for a while. 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